out discourteously. For I have loved you so long, delighting in your very company. Now if you intend to show me disdain, don't you know it all the more enraptures me? For even so I still remain your lover in captivity.

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But damn, Sam, I love a woman that rains. 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

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But when the colors go out of my eyes, it's usually the change.

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I swear I tried to reach you, but the cop took my phone. Them Tulsa women's nicer when they leave me alone. Birdie says I ought to go home.